is Talk of the Town on BFBS Rewind and Maxi Priest with Close to You. Before that, Sneaky Smith then with you. Hopefully you're all well. Now, I used to be able to play this on my saxophone. When I did used to play the saxophone, I mean, I still can, but it just sits in the box most of the time now. Do you know what I mean? I did have visions one day that I was going to be a professional musician. That just never transpired, but hey. Christopher Cross then, Ride Like the Wind. You've got U2 and Def Leppard on the way to come. Sorry, it is not Thunderstruck. You cannot get your cowboy boots, but it is Pour Some Sugar on Me on the way.

Franz Ferdinand, Take Me Out on BFBS, the Forces Station. More exciting news this week. Well, it's either very exciting news or something that makes you feel absolutely ancient, because the Inbetweeners are coming back. And importantly, they're not recasting everybody. Simon Bird, James Buckley, Blake Harrison, Joe Thomas, they're all going to be returning.

It's Pitbull, Neo, Afrojack as well on that with Give Me Everything on BFBS, the Forces Station. It's Ops Breakfast with myself, Elliot Darby. Coming up in just a few minutes, the latest headlines. Right now, though, this guy, again, pretty unheard of a couple of months ago. But this song has been going from strength to strength. And Silver Bumper certainly making a name for himself with this sort of new wave of garage that's coming about in the UK at the moment. So this one, yeah, Silver Bumper with On Tonight to get us to the latest.

It's the 1975 and About You on BFBS Forces Station. Welcome, it's Elliot Darby with you here on Ops Breakfast. Coming up, music from McFly and Haven as well. That's that AI track that was so controversial when it first came out. This, though, comes from another first and 54 Ultra. It's called Talk To You.

That's McFly, Sorry's Not Good Enough, on Ops Breakfast. It's Elliot Darby with you. Now, if you're part of a service family, there's a resource worth knowing about called the Families Hub. It's basically designed as one place to find information and support through the different stages of Forces life. So whether somebody has just joined, you're dealing with a family life around service, or you're eventually preparing to leave the Forces, it's meant to point you towards the organisations and information that can actually help. Because obviously there's loads of supports out there, but sometimes finding the right bit of it feels like the difficult part. So yeah, it's available for regular and reserve personnel and their families. You can find it through Discover My Benefits. So Elliot Darby with you then. Ellie Goulding coming up, Iggy Pop as well. And this is Haven, controversial on its release because it uses AI.

Sally Golding, Anything Could Happen on BFBS The Forces Station, and that is it from me today. I'm back with you at the same time tomorrow, so I'll join you then. The latest news is coming up in around 10 minutes time, and Olivia Rodrigo before that with her track Stupid Song. And this now from Iggy Pop, it's The Passenger.

0: Christina Aguilera and Dirty on VFBS, the Forces Station. Good morning, you're on with Cam and Danny. It is time for Headline Deadline.
1: All right, what is the story? We are trying to find a decent headline for today, please, Danny.
0: Please don't overthink this, okay? Because it is going to create some imagery. But it's a very short story that we found online today. A doctor woke up to find a bat had entered her home and attempted to enter her open mouth while she was sleeping.
1: Okay, and what's the headline?
0: Nap out of hell.
1: Which is quite good.
0: Yeah, but I think we've already beaten it.
1: Okay.
0: Well, have you come up with anything?
1: Shut your bat trap.
0: Right, yeah.
1: And bat's disgusting.
0: No, what was the denture one?
1: Denture adventure.
0: Yeah, I like it. Yeah, it's good. I went with fangs but no fangs.
1: Oh, that's good. Yeah, I like that.
0: Jess is on with bat's not a good way to wake up.
1: There we go.
0: And
1: there it is.
0: Glenn's on with bat's enough.
1: Okay, I think we're going to get a few bat's enough and bat's this and bat's that. This and that. Breakfast at VFBS.com. If you can contribute with a decent headline by the deadline of 10-2. We love this. Adela, Ain't in LA.

0: This is Cam and Danny of EFES, the Forces Station. Good morning.
1: Good morning. You know, yesterday saw the 1 month countdown to a really important date in the BFBS calendar.
0: Is it a month until the big salute?
1: It is, yes, a month countdown now to our big salute day, a day of fundraising for military charities. And this year, it's Operation Summit. So you've got to set yourself some sort of climbing challenge. Get the family involved, friends involved, and you can help us to help military charities on the 8th of October. If you go to bfbs.com/summit, tell us what you're planning on doing. Well, I mean, obviously, we're going to be on air that day, obviously celebrating, you know, across the forces world what everyone's doing.
0: That's right.
1: But when you hear Operation Summit, what's your first go-to about climbing something? What are you going to do? The walls! Climb the walls!
0: Climb the walls, yeah. I mean, that would probably beat throwing myself against them. Yeah.
1: That's next year's.
0: That's exactly, yeah. There's that stepper machine in the gym, isn't there? I could do
1: Should
0: one
1: do
0: of
1: that?
0: Them. Yeah, could do that, 100%. Do check out how you can get involved online at bfbs.com.

0: It covers nearly 1,000 square miles in the UK.
1: Two-thirds of it is for training the UK's armed forces.
0: And it's no walk in the park. 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

0: Sugar Ray and Every Morning. Hope you're doing all right. Let's talk about this week's top five.
1: All right. I put it in again today into Google. And according to my Google search today, I'm going to give it my almost.
0: Oh, dear.
1: Yeah.
0: Yeah. Misha's on with today. I'm going to recite a poem in Hindi.
1: Okay, I like that one a lot. This week's top five, if you type today I'm going to into Google, what is the suggested search that it comes up with? Breakfast at bfbs.com.

0: 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Good morning and welcome to Wednesday. Headline deadline today.
1: A doctor woke up to find a bat had entered her home and attempted to enter her open mouth whilst sleeping. She was all right, by the way.
0: What was the headline that the paper went with?
1: Nap out of hell.
0: Which is quite good.
1: Yeah, it is good. I think we've beaten it, though. We've had some really good ones on. Jess is on with, bat's not a good way to wake up.
0: Yeah, like that.
1: Bat's enough, from Glenn.
0: Mm-hmm.
1: Jez is on with, fangs for the memories.
0: Okay, yeah.
1: Pete's on with, talk about a bat night's sleep.
0: Yeah, okay, that's good, yeah.
1: Mr. and Mrs. Dak are on with, bat's a fantastic dream.
0: Fantastic, yeah, very good.
1: And Stephen is on, and we really like this, don't we? Yeah. I think it might be a front runner. Mm-hmm. Bat, spit, crazy.
0: Bat, spit, crazy. Love it.
1: Mm-hmm.
0: Love it. Think that's great. The only other one I could come up with was, Ozzy would be proud.
1: Oh, no.
0: That's pretty much it.
1: You just said what we're all thinking.
0: Yeah, breakfast at bfbs.com if you can come up with a decent headline for that story, or an indecent one, by the deadline of 10-2.
1: I'm still going with fangs, but no fangs.
0: Yeah, it's good. This is Fontaine's DC and Marianne.

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1: In the Champions League last night, Villa beat Bruges 3-2 and Man City beat Porto 2-0. In the Championship, there were wins for Sheffield United, Southampton, Watford and West Ham. Cardiff drew 1-1 with Stoke and Wrexham drew 1-1 with Burnley. Tonight in the Champions League, it's Liverpool, Atletico and Arsenal, Napoli, both kicking off at 8 o'clock UK time. In the Championship, it's Derby, West Brom and Norwich, Birmingham, which both kick off at 7:45 UK time. Then Charlton and QPR kick off at 8. And in the Carabao Cup, Chelsea kick off against Leeds at 8 o'clock UK time.
0: This week's top five. Today, I'm going to give it some.
1: Is that what you've got?
0: Yeah, and what was yours?
1: Mine was, today I'm going to give it my almost. Which I think is quite appropriate for this little boy here. Type into Google, today I'm going to, and then see what it comes up with and let us know what it suggested that today you are going to do. Breakfast at bfbs.com. Once you've done that, then let us know and we'll see whether your Google search makes the definitive top five, which will roll out this coming Friday.

0: is Cam and Danny at BFBS, the Forces Station. Good morning. We are halfway through the week, baby.
1: Yeah, good morning. The deadline has passed, though, for headline deadline. And actually, we've had some really good headlines in. Also, some not so good ones.
0: Rough with the smooth and that. The story that we were relying on your creativity for today reads like this.
1: It's very short and sweet. Well, no, let's get rid of the sweet. It's very short. Mm-hmm. A doctor woke up to find a bat had not only entered her home, but also attempted to enter her open mouth while sleeping.
0: That's just the stuff that nightmares are made of.
1: Yeah, I think I've seen that horror film.
0: Mm-hmm.
1: The paper's headline is Nap Out of Hell, which is good.
0: Yeah, it's okay.
1: What's
0: but
1: it
0: you've done better.
1: With?
0: Shut your bat trap. Bat's disgusting and Ozzy would be proud.
1: Yeah, I think that's my favourite.
0: Yeah, okay.
1: Yeah, yeah. I just went with fangs but no fangs.
0: Which is very good.
1: Why, thank you. Jess is on with bat's not a good way to wake up.
0: Yep, that works.
1: Glenn's on with bat's enough.
0: Mm-hmm.
1: We've had fangs for the memories from Jez.
0: That's very good.
1: Pete is on with talk about a bat night's sleep, but also been on with new Batman caught sleeping on the job.
0: Yeah, like it.
1: It's very good. The Dax are on with bat's a fantastic dream.
0: Yeah,
1: it's
0: like
1: a double whammy,
0: yeah.
1: So that's pretty good.
0: It is.
1: Stephen is the front runner, I think, today with bat spit crazy.
0: Because if you did wake up with a bat in your mouth, you'd have to spit it out.
1: Yeah.
0: You would.
1: Yeah, it's very good. And then Emma's on with simply, and I like the simplicity of this and also the use of all capitals, with say, ah!
0: Okay, open wide and say,
1: ah.
0: Okay.
1: It looks good written down as well.
0: I think my favourite today is bat spit crazy.
1: Well said.
0: You've got to say it very slowly
1: from Stephen,
0: and just make
1: well
0: sure.
1: Done.
0: So I would suggest that, Stephen, you can go into Wednesday with your head held high as headline deadline winner.
1: Be a little bit smug.
0: But no, not just a little bit smug. Be a lot smug, because that was brilliant. Thank you very much for getting in touch and playing today.

0: The Kooks, and she moves in her own way on BFBS, the Forces Station. Good morning, you're on with Cam and Danny, and it's time for this game. Absurd is the word.
1: Yeah, we're still taking name suggestions on this, really, aren't we? So, breakfast at bfbs.com if you've got a decent name for this. It's not like we don't ask enough of you already anyway.
0: I was just thinking the same thing.
1: Yeah, may as well just in for a penny, in for a pound. Basically, you will hear a couple of sentences and the words that are missing are attributed to a song title by the artist that replaces them. I don't know. In my head, that made sense. But I don't know. Yeah, okay. Well,
0: like, the really good example I always stick to is I've got to tidy up when I get home because the house is Lola Young.
1: Yeah, messy.
0: It's messy.
1: It's messy.
0: Right? Secret language.
1: Yeah. I was reading about the Maserati Quattroporte. It's a V8, which means it's a proper Jonas Blue, and you can even get it with LaRue glass.
0: Oh, yeah.
1: I was reading about the Maserati Quattroporte. It's a V8, which means it's a proper Jonas Blue, and you can even get it with LaRue glass.
0: Very, very good. But I tell you something, I was putting up pictures in the house at the weekend, right? And my best mate was helping me, because you need somebody to, like, sort of look and help you out when you're putting pictures up and everything. So my best mate was helping me. But he had his own ideas. We sort of fought a little bit. He was like, put it here. And I was like, no, put it there. And I was like, no, Backstreet Boys.
1: Yes. Yeah. All right.
0: Right?
1: Yeah.
0: So the Backstreet Boys did a song. What song is it that would fit in that sentence?
1: Okay. If you think you know how those sentences would complete or the song titles within, then it's breakfast@bfbs.com. That is the email address you need. Thank you. breakfast@bfbs.com as the tunes continue with Dasha and Austin.

0: This is Cam and Danny at BFBS, the Forces Station. Good morning. It is Wednesday. We find ourselves smack bang in the middle of another working week.
1: And trying to decipher each other's sentences.
0: Yeah. There are song titles which you will attribute to the artists, and those song titles complete the sentences you are about to hear. Do you want to go with yours?
1: Do you not want to repeat yours?
0: I can repeat mine, but I didn't know if you wanted to go first.
1: No, go on.
0: I was reading about the Maserati Quattroporte. It's a V8, which means it's a proper Jonas Blue. Or, if you're of a certain vintage, it's a proper Tracy Chapman. And you can get it with LaRue glass. So, there are two song titles in there. And then Danny has hidden a song title in here.
1: Yeah, I was putting up pictures in the house last weekend. My best mate was helping me, but we sort of clashed because he had his own ideas on where to put things. He was like, put it here, and I was like, no, put it there. And I was like, look, stop. Backstreet Boys.
0: Mm-hmm. There you go. There are three song titles that were hidden within those sentences. They were hidden behind the artist that brought us them. Breakfast at bfbs.com if you think you know what the song titles are. Right now, though, it's time to go proper old school.

0: It's Bon Jovi on BFBS, the Forces Station. Good morning. How are you doing? All right? You're on with Cam and Danny.
1: Good morning. Battle of the Boats recently saw loads of submarine crews competing against each other for the much-coveted title. That all culminated in a massive tug of war, which took place last week, and one crew was crowned champion. But we are going to find out exactly who that team was probably in around half an hour's time at BFBS, the Forces Station.
0: Online, by the way, the latest download, there's some really, really nice footage on there. There's the 41 gun salute, which happened in London, marking the King's accession anniversary.
1: And as you're talking about pictures, there are some amazing pics of the two Navy warships celebrating 5 years of deployment during a mission to the Indo-Pacific as well.
0: Yeah, that's on the download as well.
1: Yeah, some incredible pictures. In Forces Sport, it's day three of inter-services water skiing and wakeboarding in Datchet today. The RAF's Flag American Football Tournament takes place in Colchester. Inter-services open water aquatics are on in Lincoln. The Army Darts Championships qualifiers happen in Catterick, and the RAF Golf Championships take place in Caversham today.
0: Oh yeah, and tomorrow Falklands Cup. Looking forward to that.
1: Oh, yes, because you now, while I was away, you got someone on the show about that. We're going to hopefully catch up with him again post.
0: Yeah, he's the head of Forces Sport, Kyle Dixon, and he's going to be coming on Friday to reveal how the game goes tomorrow. But it's the Royal Marines and the Para Regiment. The Paras have never won.
1: Okay.
0: So it's all to play for. They've never beaten the Royal Marines.
1: Do we know whether it's ever come close?
0: Oh yeah, it has come close. I think the last time that they played, there was nine goals or something. It was quite a game.
1: Okay.
0: Yeah, so I'm looking forward to watching that live streamed. I think it's around 6:15, I think, UK time tomorrow night.
1: Okay.
0: I've got my thinking face on. You squint your eyes really, really tight. And I'm like, oh.
1: Yeah, there was one eye shut there.
0: If I was winking at you.
1: If you're a certain vintage, then I will ask you to cast your mind back to cartoons of Popeye.
0: Oh, no.
1: Shy of a pipe hanging out one side of her mouth. That was kind of the look that we had there while she was trying to figure out exactly what sport you can watch live on the Forces News YouTube channel and when you can watch it too. Coming up very soon. Oh, by the way, just a quick heads up as well. I think it's worth mentioning. Quite the collaboration on fresh new music today. Pharrell and Bianchi.
0: Yes.
1: They are back together. We'll do that very soon. We've got Bebe Rexha and David Guetta with Sad Girls on the way. First of all, though, it's Topic and Breaking Me at BFBS, the Forces Station.

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1: Good morning, this is Cam and Danny, and it's time to reveal the answers to a game which we still haven't come up with a name for yet. Lazy on our part, but nonetheless, the artists are responsible for certain songs, and those song titles complete the sentences. Like, for instance, I was reading about the Maserati Quattroporte. It's a V8, which means it's a proper Jonas Blue.
0: Fast car.
1: And you can even get it with LaRue glass.
0: Bulletproof.
1: There you go.
0: Very nice. But yeah, like, I was putting up pictures in the house last weekend. Just, you know, I needed a little bit more colour on the walls. And my best mate was helping me. But he had his own ideas. You know, he's like, put it there. And I was like, no, I want it there. Oh, put it that way. Put it there. And he had his own ideas. Mm-hmm. And it was really stressing me out. And I was like, right, no. Backstreet Boys.
1: I want it that way.
0: Thank you.
1: There you go. Nothing demanding about that at all. But
0: I want it that way.
1: That's the way I want it. Get it done now. Right, we will play again tomorrow morning.

0: This is Cam and Danny at BFBS, the Forces Station. We are smack bang in the middle of another working week, and it's 25-2.
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3: 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It is from Beyonce, featuring a bit of Pharrell Williams in this. It's called Can I Watch You?

0: There it is. Beyonce, Pharrell Williams, and Can I Watch You? 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
1: This is BFBS, the Forces Station. Good morning, you're on with Cam and Danny.
2: Recently, there were sort of like inter-submarine crew challenges all over the place. They called it Battle of the Boats, and it all culminated in a final which took place at the tail end of last week. To find out more about the final and who was victorious within, let's get Ian Hamblin on the phone with us.
3: Morning, how are we?
2: Yeah, very good. How are you?
3: Oh, wonderful, wonderful. Loving life, as always.
2: Right. You're going to talk to us all things Battle of the Boats, and it culminated in the big final, didn't it?
3: Yes, the big final was up in Faslane between HMS Vigilant, who won the Northern Battle of the Boats, and my last submarine, HMS Triumph, which won the South Battle of the Boats. It was well attended by all the crews that could make it up there. Obviously, some couldn't make it for operational reasons, but we had a really good day. There was a few beers afterwards.
2: I'm sure there were. Really good. I'm sure there were. All right. So before you let us know exactly which of the two were triumphant, talk us through the day. I mean, from beginning to end, how many rounds were there? What was? I think it was just tug of war, wasn't it?
3: Yes, it was just. We were thinking of having some other events, and because the other crews had turned up to support, so we decided that we would try and have some other little events to get them involved in things as well. However, we've had a lovely summer, lovely dry summer, but on the day it decided to rain all day, so we just decided to have the tug of war. But we did have, like, we had a plate event for all the other crews that had turned up, because the main tug of war had just been between submarine crews. We decided to invite Subflot and other office based crews to get involved as well, so we had some pulls there. There were some people that turned up that didn't realise that they were pulling on the day and were voluntold. But they all got in, took it, you know, in good spirit. And we had a right good laugh. Because of the weather, it was quite slippy, so a lot of people ended up on the bum. But Subflot won the plate for the day of all the other events. And that went really well, actually. It got everybody involved. We all had a good laugh.
2: That sounds like the perfect day, apart from the weather. But actually, all in, it sounds like the weather made it a little bit funnier.
3: Yes, it did, you know, because obviously you think a group of big lads will turn up and they might win it. But because of the slippery conditions, it gave us quite a few laughs as well.
1: But what's next for you?
3: The next event with SM25, 125 years submarine service, is going to be a gala dinner down in Windsor Castle. And then we've also got the Submarine Oscars coming up.
1: How do you get from doing tug of war in the rain to going to your own Oscars?
3: Well, you know, it's the Oscars is an annual submarine event. So we celebrate everything from, you know, engineering tasks through to like our partners who have done something to promote or help the submarine service.
2: Would there be such an award as Best Engineer in a Supporting Role?
3: Yeah, well, it's a bit of both, really. You know, I was lucky enough to be on a team. We did something on Triumph where we managed to rebuild a broken piece of equipment while we were at sea.

0: And so we got that as a, as an engineering department. We got the award for the best engineer. So it's not just an individual thing. Can be individual, but you know, we look at all the engineering tasks throughout the year, and it gets awarded to the ones that have achieved the best.
1: Would you ever like base a winner on the fact that we will not give it to him because his speech will go on for 20 minutes and will bring down the whole evening? Would you ever let that influence you when it comes to judging someone? Because you know these people can talk.
0: Yes, I don't get to judge. It's all done a lot higher up than me. And I think that they don't let me go up and take awards because I do talk a lot.
1: Okay, all right. And how many people did you thank in that speech?
0: Oh, I think I was invited to leave the stage at some point.
1: Yeah, yeah, right.
2: Should we ask for a rendition of his speech now?
1: I think we probably should. No. All right. Okay, yeah, we've got to clear the airwaves because there are other programmes coming on after midday. Good luck with everything at Windsor Castle. That sounds posh as you like as well.
0: Yes, yes. That's all submariners been invited to a ballot and that will be drawn shortly. So we'll find out who gets to go and who doesn't. So nobody knows at the moment who's going and who isn't.
1: Should your name come out, will you be our correspondent? Will you be there for BFBS and give us a little rundown of how it all went the day after?
0: Definitely. Before I go, though, just to let you know, the winner of the tug of war, the Dolphin
1: that's
0: Cup,
1: the whole point of you on the show.
0: Yes.
1: Can't believe we
0: yes.
1: got distracted. We got distracted
0: yes,
1: with
0: sorry.
1: Oscars. Go on, yes, who won? Who won yeah. the Battle of the
0: yeah.
1: Boats?
0: So the award was presented by Commodore Haskins at the event, and I'm glad to say that my old submarine HMS Triumph from the Southern Squadrons was victorious. And consequently, when we organise the Battle of the Boats next year, because we're going to make it annual now, the final will be held down in Devonport next year, because we hold the cup.
1: You are nice. The reigning champions, HMS yes. Triumph. Thank goodness yeah. for that. There you go.
2: I mean, it's in the name.
0: Yeah, the boys didn't want to let me down when they came up, so they came up. They looked professional. They got a kit. I must get a quick thank you to the Royal Navy Royal Marine Sports Lottery, who provided a new kit for HMS Triumph to pull the tug of war in. And they look lovely in it.
1: Well, they thank you for using the word lovely. I mean, we got a bunch of strapping lads here. Surely you want to say they looked absolutely ripping.
0: Yeah. They will, but it's worth the hassle to get them to give me grief.
1: Okay, all right. Right, Ian, thank you so much for being on the show with us today. Really appreciate it, and have a good day.
0: Lovely. Thanks very much. See you both later.
2: Bye.
0: Cheers. Bye-bye.

0: Royal Blood and Typhoons on VFBS, the Forces Station. You're on with Cam and Danny. We got Rewind on the way.
1: That we do. I wouldn't go as far as saying it's a retro year.
2: It's not at all.
1: No, it's...
2: We don't want to know what the Abbey Hale Prize is.
1: No, we don't, because it's not going to be as sumptuous as yesterday's £34,000 for a new house in the UK. But an hour's worth of tunes from

0: For Love, kicking off your midweek rewind at BFBS, the Forces Station with Cam and Danny. Hello.
1: Hello, I haven't heard that in years.
0: Good, isn't it?
1: Very, very nice. What year have we taken you back to, though?
0: Now then.
1: In this year, it was Now That's What I Call Music, 90 to 92. But what was the Abbey Halpern in the UK? Oh.
0: You've already put it out there. I've got to answer it now. You can't unring that bell. The average house price in the United Kingdom in this year was £277,000. I know. What about the every private loaf of bean this year?
1: Loaf of bread, very similar to today's cost, £1.20.
0: Pie am I?
1: Pint of milk, what are you saying?
0: £4.54. Go on.
1: Have another guess, go on. Pint of milk, the little cartons of milk.
0: Yeah, pint of milk. Go on. Probably 67p.
1: 92p.
0: Ooh.
1: We're usually in the 40p's for that, so that's some outrageous.
0: And then I don't know whether I want to know or not, but I imagine by today's standards it's probably all right. What was the Avi Prio, a Pio La Down Below in this year?
1: The average price of a pint in this year would set you back £3.44.
0: Yeah, I mean...
1: I didn't expect that reaction.
0: By today's standards, I mean, I'll take it.

0: and takes me back to bowling with the bestie on a Friday night, and that would always come on Major Lazer and Lean On.
1: This is Cam and Danny. We have an hour's worth of tunes from 1 year, and I think based on the first two tunes we can agree that it was a cracking year for music. Even if it wasn't a cracking year for milk lovers.
0: Yes, that is true. This might be a pretty big clue, but Princess Charlotte was born in this year.
1: Ooh, okay. NASA found flowing water on Mars in this year.
0: Okay. And the word twerk was added to the dictionary.
1: Operation Toril saw British troops shift to a non-combat training and mentoring role in Afghanistan following the official end to combat operation.
0: And the biggest argument of the year was, is that dress blue and black or white and gold?
1: White and gold.
0: It was blue and black.
1: Donald Trump wants his blue blazer black.

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0: Hey, we've got One Direction to play for you now. This was the year that Zayn announced he was going to be leaving the band.
1: Oh, come on, Zayn.

0: Galantis, peanut butter jelly. BFBS, the Forces Station. This is Cam and Danny with an hour's worth of tunes from the year that the UK launched Operation Orbital, a training deployment to Ukraine to provide medical, tactical and intelligence support to Ukraine forces.
1: It was in this year as well. The Queen became Britain's longest reigning monarch at 63 years and 7 months, beating the previous record set by her great-great-grandmother? Queen Victoria. Great-great-grandmother? Yeah.
0: Go on, Lizzie. David Beckham, Adele and Dakota Johnson were just some of the celebs who joined Instagram in this year.
1: And we got the first generation Apple Watch in this year.
0: If you think you know what the year is and you would like to have a guess at it, it's breakfast at bfbs.com and we will roll out our Rewound Rewind tune again after this from Demi Lovato.

0: Demi Lovato and Call for the Summer on BFBS Rewind. You're on with Cam and Danny. What year have we gone back to?
1: Has anyone got our Rewind tune right?
0: No, not yet.
1: Oh, okay. Have another listen. We know it's a song that was released in this year and it's a clip of it played backwards.
0: It sounds really like demonish at the end.
1: Does a little bit.
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0: 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This is Rewind.
1: Any idea what the year is? Then it's breakfast at bfbs.com. Let's have a look. What else? It was a good year for Gigi Hadid. Is that how I say it? Hadid? Yeah. She was romantically linked with Lewis Hamilton, Joe Jonas and Zayn Malik in this year.
0: Oh, wow.
1: I know, right?
0: Disney banned selfie sticks from all of its theme parks worldwide because they were just annoying. Oxford Dictionary, they did the word of the year, don't they?
1: Mm.
0: It wasn't a word at all in this year.
1: Oh.
0: It was an emoji.
1: What was the emoji?
0: The face with the tears of joy face. Oh. And that was the word of the year. Android did Android Pay as well, you know, the pay by your phone thing.
1: Yeah.
0: But it was years after Apple had done it.
2: Just saying.
1: Yes, that's fair enough. It was also the year that Jeremy Clarkson decked a producer and subsequently left Top Gear. Does that help any?
0: Which show was it? Well, we've done this before. I can picture it. I just can't remember which awards it was. Madonna. She performed at some sort of awards in this year, and there was a moment, like, she was stood on something, had dancers around her, and it's used as a GIF now.
1: I actually want to say it was the Brits.
0: Yeah, it might have been, but there was a really long cape she was wearing, yeah. And the moment that the dancers were meant to pull it off of her and she was meant to walk down the steps, well, it was very, very attached and it just pulled her backwards.
1: Yeah.
0: Yeah.
1: The imagery for that, you can still see it.
0: Yeah,
1: of course you can. If you think you know what the year is and you want to have a guess at it, it's breakfast at bfbs.com. As Tove Lo continues the tunes with Talking Body.

0: From the album View Behind the Madness, it's The Weeknd, Can't Feel My Face at the FBS The Forces Station. This is Cam and Danny with Wednesday Morning's Rewind. We find ourselves in movie territory, don't we?
1: Yes. Do you have a movie that came out in this year by Three Clues?
0: I do. Let's have a look. World's Most Dangerous Group, Death Row Records, biopic.
1: Oh, okay. Okay. A movie, Three Clues. Aliens think footage of classic arcade games are a declaration of war. Adam Sandler and Bad Pac-Man.
0: Oh, I don't know whether I know this movie.
1: I hope you've seen it. It's a fantastic film.
0: Is it good?
1: Yeah.
0: Oh, okay. All right. I'll bear that in mind. As far as TV shows go, do you want to have a little game of TV show top trumps?
1: I'll start with The Royals.
0: I'll see that and raise your catastrophe.
1: The Late Late Show, James Corden.
0: Fresh Off the Boat.
1: Better Call Saul.
0: Empire.
1: I've got my top trump now.
0: Go on.
1: Humans.
0: Oh, really?
1: Yeah.
0: Okay. Entrestiche. Any idea what the year is? Breakfast at bfbs.com. 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

0: tune right yet or not?
1: Oh, well, we've been flooded. Hang on. No.
0: Okay. Any ideas? It's a song released in this year, a clip of which played backwards.
1: No correct answers yet.
0: But there's still time. 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

0: 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Well done if you got the year 2015.
1: What was your film?
0: Pixels.
1: Mine was Straight Outta Compton. And our Rewound Rewind tune sounds like this.
0: Rachel Platten, Fight Song.
1: No right answers?
0: Mm-mm.
1: Take like it. A small boat. Have a good Wednesday. On the

Big tune to kick things off this morning. That is Sorry Not Sorry by Demi Lovato. Just gone 13 minutes past seven, and this is Breakfast. Good morning. My name is Tom Nen here at BFBS. It is Wednesday, the 9th of September. It is your hump day. How are you doing today? Do get in touch. Let me know. I'd love to hear from you. My email address is fi@bfbs.com. If you'd like a shout out, let me know what you've been up to since we last spoke. What have I been up to then? I had a pretty chill day yesterday. I won't lie. I finished work. I then took a nap. I then watched Southampton beat Swansea 3-1. That was pretty wonderful. And that's about it. That is pretty much all I did with my day yesterday. I got the sort of like midweek sleepy feeling, you know, but I'm feeling much more refreshed now. I'm feeling awake, I'm feeling alive, and I'm ready to do lots of entertaining stuff with you. For instance, in just a moment, we're going to be talking about the ick. We've also got to go through today's fresh new music selection. We've got Under the News Desk, and in just a moment, we're going to be hearing from the Met Office. First, though, this next one, It's Moving to the Sun.

0: 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And speaking of the sun, it's time to find out how the weather is looking today. BFBS weather. To help us do that, we have got Beth from the Met Office on the line. Good morning, Beth.
1: Good morning.
0: So how is the weather looking today? And is it possible we are going to see the sun?
1: Looking at today, it's going to be cloudy with isolated outbreaks of patchy drizzle this morning. Into the afternoon, more frequent showers developing, particularly along exposed coast in the west. Moderate to fresh westerly winds, strong along exposed coast. The sunburn risk is moderate, and we've got a maximum temperature of 8 degrees Celsius. Then moving into tonight, showers are turning more frequent into the evening. Then a band of rain pushes northwards across the islands. It quickly turning to snow into the night with the heaviest showers. Following this, fresh westerly winds back to southerly as the front clears, and we've got a minimum temperature of minus 2 degrees Celsius.
0: That quite literally is the opposite of the sun being out today. But look, thank you nevertheless, Beth, for telling us the weather today.
1: Thank you. Bye. Bye.

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Groove Jet by Spiller and Sophie Ellis Bextor. You know that feeling when you accidentally sniff up like a load of dust or something like that? You go into a dusty room and suddenly your nose, it just feels incredibly irritated. That's what's just happened to me. Oh no. I might sneeze at any moment in this next link, in this next talking period, for being completely honest. But I do have stuff that I want to talk about, so I'm going to try and get through it. I want to ask you today, on via my email, fi@bfbs.com, what gives you the ick? Last night, I was at the bar, very briefly, keeping it chill, having a soda and lime, and we were discussing what gives you the ick. Now, if you're unsure what the ick is, let me explain it for you. The ick is a sudden, visceral feeling of disgust or repulsion towards someone that you were previously attracted to, often triggered by minor behaviours or quirks. So we were discussing this last night, and my friend explained that an ick that she gets from people, from men specifically, is when they stand in the pool. But she also gets this ick if they can't swim. I did sort of explain to her that she was leaving them with quite literally no option, because if they couldn't swim, they would get the ick. She would get the ick. And I also said if they stood up, she would get the ick. So I said they basically were left with no other option but to drown in the pool, which obviously isn't great. But that was an ick that she got, and I thought I'd ask you this morning, what's an ick that you get? fi@bfbs.com. I've got one of my own. I'll be honest, it's maybe a little bit picky, but when someone has got bad sense of direction or they're terrible at parking, that gives me the ick. I can't handle that. Luckily for me, my girlfriend has got sensational sense of direction and is also good at parking. In fairness, she's German. I think it's kind of comes with the deal, doesn't it? It's part of the package. But look, tell me, what is an ick that you get? fi@bfbs.com. Let me know. BFBS, the Forces Station.

What a Life by Fisher here at BFBS. It's just gone 29 minutes to 8. And because we mentioned the fact that standing in a pool or not being able to swim in a pool gives my friend the ick, it's worth mentioning that the NPC pool isn't open at the minute. It is still closed for maintenance. So you won't be able to go swimming today if you wanted to give my friend the ick. Don't worry about that, though. We've got better things coming up. For instance, in just a moment, we are going to be doing Under the News Desk. That's happening in 2 minutes.

Fever Dream by Alex Warren. Let me introduce you to my friend. BFBS. The Voices Station. Under the News Desk. And now it's time for Under the News Desk. If you're unsure what Under the News Desk is, don't worry. It's very, very simple. I'm going to read out for you some big headlines from the last 24 hours. And we've got lots and lots of exciting ones today, so it should be good fun. Let's go into the first one. Robots stage a protest demanding rules for robots. Those sound like some incredibly responsible robots. If we're having like a committee of robots that are in charge of robots, let's put them in charge. They sound incredibly responsible, and I would really like to avoid the film iRobot where possible. Your second headline: tiny kitten rescued from 20 feet deep utility pipe. I'm glad the kitten is safe and, you know, is now well. And your final headline: 5 baby orangutans mysteriously turn up in India. And with that, those are your headlines from Under the News Desk this week. No, sorry, today. And we have some Tiny Temper lined up for you in fresh new music in just a bit.

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3: Saturday, five contestants and the celebrity partners try to outsmart each other for a cash prize in the Celebrity Inner Circle. Sunday and Wednesday, a new group of housemates enters the famous compound watched by the public in Big Brother. Sunday, two groups battle to survive in a simulated post-apocalyptic world in reality series Apocalypse. Mondays and Tuesdays, a wife uncovers disturbing secrets from her partner's past as his dementia worsens in drama Forever Home. Fridays, three women reveal how they became entangled in a romance scam in documentary Hey Beautiful, Anatomy of a Romance Scam.

0: 34 years old, that one. Under the Bridge by Red Hot Chili Peppers here at BFBS. It's just gone 16 minutes to 8. My name's Tom, this is Breakfast, and it's time to play for you some new music, if you would like.
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0: And that new music comes to you in the form of fresh new music. 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So far, we've heard new music from Jake Bug, also Beyonce, and now it's time to hear a new song from Tiny Temper. 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

Yeah, I mean, it does sound really good, doesn't it? 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You can vote for it there. And something that's happening later tonight that you could head along to if you fancied it is the Oasis Wednesday night quiz. It happens every Wednesday at 7:30 p.m. over at the Oasis Cafe. It's £1 entry per person. There are cash prizes. And also, you don't have to do it tonight, but if you fancy doing it in the near future, they do need quiz hosts to volunteer. So if you'd like to host the Oasis quiz, just give them a call on extension number 5321. Speak to a member of the team and they'll get you taking part in that. It should be good fun. I kind of want to do it myself. However, if I'm being a little bit honest, I'm quite nervous.

It has honestly got such a wicked drop and beat to it. That is Talk of the Town by Fred Again. It's just gone 8:09. Good morning to you. My name's Tom. This is Breakfast here at BFBS. I hope you're doing well this morning. We've been talking a little bit about icks. That's because I was having a conversation with some friends last night. And we're discussing what gives you the ick, stuff like that. If you're unsure what the ick is, I can tell you quickly. The ick is a sudden disgust feeling or repulsion feeling towards someone that you were previously attracted to, often triggered by minor behaviours or quirks. And I asked you, what gives you the ick? I've got some messages here. John got in touch. Good morning to you, John. John said, hi, Tom. Someone that doesn't clean their shoes definitely gives me the ick. Yeah, I don't know if I kind of get that. It depends what sort of shoes they are. You know, if they're walking boots, I don't think you need to clean them that often. I think it's fine. They're going to get messy again. If it's like, you know, nice, smart shoes, then I completely agree with you. And then Katie has also messaged in. Hi, Tom. Hating one of cats or dogs, that gives me the ick. They're both great, just like them. Yeah, I completely agree with that. I am a dog lover, but also cats are pretty wicked. Thank you for those, and keep them coming. FIBFBS.com.

I'll tell you what, it is back-to-back bangers this morning with that Fred Again song that we heard moments ago and then that one, which was Talk to You by Another here at BFBS, and it featured 54 Ultra. Right, it's just gone 8:05 then here at breakfast. Coming up in a bit, we have got your news. Taking you there, we've got an absolute tune from Beyonce. It's one of her classics, one of her favourites, is If I Were a Boy. And then after that, we're going to be kicking off the breakfast free, and we're also going to be having a quick look at your Falklands flight information. All of that is to come.

Your Love in Arms by Billy Ray Martin here at BFBS. And with that lyric burning inside, I'm going to dedicate that one to you this morning. If you've woken up and you've got a little bit of heartburn like myself, don't forget to take some Rennies where you can. It's just gone 7 minutes past 8. This is Breakfast. My name's Tom. Coming up in just a minute, we're going through your Falklands flight information. We're having a look at that. And we're kicking off the Breakfast Free. Today's grand total is £400 worth of shopping vouchers. So make sure you're tuned in and you stick around to win those.

0: It's a very cool tune, this. Very cool indeed. From 1998, Harvey Danger with Flagpole Sitter here at BFBS. I thought that sounded absolutely fantastic.
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0: And now it is time to have a quick look at your Falklands flight information. So it came out yesterday that the next flight is being delayed by a whole 24 hours. So the next airbridge is going to be inbound on Friday at 11:50 a.m. and it's going to be departing us on Saturday at 11 a.m. So here are all the details if you want to make sure that you are on that flight. So phase one check-in is on Friday at 9 a.m. till 10 a.m. Phase two check-in is on Saturday. That's from 6:45 a.m. to 8 a.m. Then on Saturday you've got board through as well at the exact same time as phase two check-in. It is 6:45 a.m. to 8 a.m. And then on Saturday as well you've got the bus leaving from 12 FAC. That is at 6:35 a.m. And as I said, that plane will be departing at 11 a.m.
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0: Honestly, I truly think a bit of Rihanna can make you feel better on most mornings. And something else that can brighten up your morning is having your song played in Section Connection. We'll be getting into that in just a bit. First, though,
1: BFBS.
2: Right here.
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2: Right now. The Breakfast 3.
0: It is time to do The Breakfast 3. If you're a new listener to BFBS, then don't worry, The Breakfast 3 is very simple. And it's also a chance for you to win an awful lot of money in shopping vouchers. Those shopping vouchers can be used at either one of the two West stores in MPC or in Stanley. You can also use it at the Capstan gift shop in Stanley if you would like to. All you've got to do is figure out what our secret sounds are. And it's dead easy at the minute because two out of the three secret sounds have already been figured out. For instance, we know the secret song is Blossoms with the Sulking Poet. We also know that the secret voice is Lily Collins from Emily in Paris. What we don't know, and what I would really like to figure out this morning, is what this secret sound here is. It's a really tough one. I'm going to be honest with you. I have been here for about 4.5 months now in the Falklands with Biff's Eye. And it's probably the hardest secret sound that we've had so far. It's definitely a tough one. We've struggled in the past with the secret song and the secret celebrity voice, but this is definitely the hardest secret sound we have had. A couple of things I can assure you that it's not. It's got nothing to do with water or snow. We can write that off immediately. I can also promise you it's not rice being shaken in a container. It's not a parade rifle exercise of some sort. It's not hair being cut. It's not an egg shaker, maracas, any sort of dog sound. It's not someone flapping out a plastic bag, using cleaning spray, flattening a receipt or a bit of paper, horses' hoofs on the ground, sandpaper, cattle grazing, walking on loose gravel, a toaster or anything being spread on a slice of toast. It's not someone biting and chewing on an apple. It's not cutting paper with scissors. It's not any kind of sellotape, duct tape or parcel tape. It's not a cereal dispenser. It's not someone eating a packet of crisps. And it is not someone ripping sheets off a lint roller. So send in your guesses for this. What do you think it is? FI at BFBS.com.
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0: That's a great song for you. Hopefully soundtracking a good morning at 26 minutes past 8. That was How Deep Is Your Love by Calvin Harris and Disciples. Now, I don't want to get you too excited this morning. I don't want to get you all riled up, especially considering we have the camp photo coming up just after 9 o'clock. You know, getting you riled up is probably not the best thing I can do, but I am about to play for you one of my favourite songs out at the minute.
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0: And it's actually coming to us in the form of Section Connection. 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

such a great tune, isn't it? Thank you, Gemma, for this one. It's Last Night by Morgan Wallen here at BFBS. And you know what, here at BFBS, that song has been stuck in our heads for a few days now. Myself and Freya, our administrator, we listened to it the other day in the office because I had to, I'll level with you, the original one had a few swear words in it that I had to kind of cut out of it and edit out of it. So we're playing out loud in the office. And since then, it has just been stuck in our head. It's such a good tune. So thank you for that. I've also got a new Beba Doobie song for you. Sun Has Set. And later on tonight, if you fancied it, something you could go along to, it's the Squash Club. Happens every Wednesday at 7pm at the Longdon Gym. Just do make sure you're wearing the goggles that are given to you for safety reasons.

0: You know what? I honestly think Bieber Doobie is one of the coolest people out there. That is her new one. It's Sun as Set.
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2: Right now.
1: The Breakfast 3.
0: And it has just gone 27 minutes to 9. Good morning to you. We're playing The Breakfast 3. Got lots of your guesses coming through. I'll go through those in about 10 to 15 minutes time. Yeah, something like that. I'm sure I'll make it work. Right now, though, I do need your guesses. Send them in. What do you think our secret sound is? What could that be? Honestly, it is a tough one at the minute, isn't it? Send in your guesses, fi@bfbs.com. You can also give me a call if you like, if that's easier for you. My military extension number is 5678. And if you're calling from outside NPC, you just need to put a 7 in front of that number to make it 75678.
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0: Think about the last time your plans at work suddenly changed. 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

0: Drop Dead.
1: It's about 20 minutes to nine. That's one of my favourite songs out at the minute. That is Drop Dead by Olivia Rodrigo. I like that song so much that I brought it on Fortnite and now my Fortnite character, which has also got the skin of Olivia Rodrigo, is just emoting whenever it gets Battle Royales to that song. Anyway, that's a random bit of information that you didn't really need to know. What you do need to know is that the Royal Irish Regimental Veterans Day is highly anticipated annual event in the regiment's calendar. It's held in Belfast, and Cherry Casey over at BFBS Northern Ireland went along and asked the commanding officer of two Royal Irish, Lieutenant Colonel Wayne Nichols, why this day is so special.
2: It's a very important day because it brings together that golden thread of our veterans, our serving personnel and our cadets. But the focus primarily is on our veterans, and it's a day to be able to showcase their service, and for the veterans themselves, you know, throughout all our antecedent regiments to come together on a day and parade, and when we look at today in particular, one of the new standards from the Royal Irish Regiment Association will be on parade, and having been dedicated in Ballymena just 2 weeks ago at St. Patrick's Church in Ballymena. So, when you look at what the veterans have done, and we all will become veterans, one day, and they acknowledge, their service to support. And we are, as serving personnel, we're here to support veterans today. It's important that the focus is on them. And I think it'll be a really, really enjoyable day.
3: Just as you were saying that,

0: they will be acknowledged and recognised right throughout their career and looked after.
1: And you mentioned the new standard. I mean, getting a new standard is a really big deal.
0: It's a huge deal, and this is a new association that was formed in Ballymena and North Antrim only over the last sort of year or two, and they've done a lot of fundraising for that to be able to purchase their new standard, and to have it dedicated in St Patrick's Church a couple of weeks ago, which I attended, and it was a really good event on a Sunday morning, and then they paraded through Ballymena itself. But then to be able to bring it here and show the other associations there's growth there within the veteran community, and because there's, when you look at a veteran, typically people will see maybe someone who's in their 60s, 70s, 80s, but actually you could be a veteran in your 20s, and it's really, really important that we have places that people can go no matter what age you are, and activities for them to do as well, because someone in their twilight years will want to do something different than someone who's a lot younger. So it's that breadth of offering to our veterans that's important, particularly from a regimental point of view.
1: And you've mentioned activities on the lighter side, because of course we have the parade. It's lovely, but there's a lot of socialising that happens before and after the parade.
0: Yes, there is indeed, and it's important that everyone who participates in today can chat and there'll be a lot of reminiscing of old stories, but also for the veterans themselves to meet those who are currently serving and those who may serve in later years, to be able to speak to them and tell them their stories as well, because without that, then those stories that don't necessarily get published in a book may get lost. So no, it's good. It'll be good crack for them.
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0: The Mock Turtles with Can You Dig It? And actually, I think the question should be, can we win the breakfast free? Because it has just dawned on me, we have had this sound for 8 weeks now, because the grand total goes up by £10 every day, so £50 a week. And the grand total is now at £400 worth of shopping vouchers. So hopefully, who knows, we might win it today.
1: BFBS. Right here. The Forces Station. Right now. The Breakfast 3.
0: I guess I better have a look through the emails and find out if someone has won that grand total today. So here is the secret sound. And figuring out what that secret sound is all you've got to do to win the grand total of £400 worth of shopping vouchers. We have got some guesses. Let's go through them now. Danny got in touch this morning. Hello, Danny. They said, hi, Tom, is it by chance someone sneezing or blowing their nose? It's a good guess. However, unfortunately, it is not that. Mark in Stanley has also got in touch. Good morning to you, Mark. Hope you're having a lovely morning. Mark has said, hi, Tom, is it by chance someone sharpening a razor? Unfortunately, it isn't that too. So that does mean tomorrow's grand total will be £410 worth of shopping vouchers. Make sure you're tuned in for it.
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a serious bop, isn't it? It means business. That is Invisible by Jazzy and Chris Lorenzo here at BFBS. Coming up then, we have got your news, and after the news, after the important news, we'll be playing many more wonderful tunes, and we're going to have Are You Barking for you on the radio. We'll be introducing ourselves to a dog. Let's see, what dog have we got on the radio? Let me look for my notes quickly. Violet. Violet's going to be on the radio very, very soon. That's exciting. We'll have a quick look at your weather too. And something that is happening tomorrow for the first time is the Biffside Cricket Club. So make sure you head along to that. It's highly anticipated. They've also got their first fixture against the Falkland Islands team on the 1st of November. But if you want to be in that team that plays the Falkland Islands, you do at some point have to go to the Biffside Cricket Club. So they're meeting up every Thursday from 5 p.m. over at the Tumbledown Gym.

Not 19 forever by the Cortinas here at BFBS. Just gone 13 minutes past nine, which means in a moment, you are potentially having a very important picture taken of you. So make sure your uniform is looking very, very smart. Best smiles, please. And soundtracking that photo. Well, in a moment, we're going to be having a quick look at your weather. We're also going to be kicking off a game of Are You Barking? Today's dog is called Violet. And taking you to all of that is this next one. It's Josh Baker and Poppy Bascom with My Place.

My Place, Josh Baker and Poppy Bascom. Weather. And a good morning to you. I hope you're doing well. Let's have a quick look at your weather then over in Aussie this afternoon. Good afternoon to you, Aussie. You've got sunny skies, a bit of patchy cloud here and there, but it's going to be dry throughout the day with highs of 28 degrees. And then here in the Falklands, I'll be honest with you, it's not looking anywhere near as nice. It's mostly cloudy throughout the whole day. We have got patchy rain and drizzle in the morning too, and it's going to become more frequent as we go into the afternoon. We can expect quite a few showers later on in the afternoon. We have a maximum temperature of 8 degrees today, and apparently we could be seeing some snow later on tonight, potentially tomorrow. So make sure you're wearing your coat, all of that.

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0: Hiya, by Tom Grenham here at BFBS. Just gone 25 past nine, and it's time to introduce ourselves to a dog.
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2: Are you barking?
0: Today's dog is called Violet, so let's say hello. Violet, are you there?
3: Who's your good doggy? Who's your good doggy?
0: That's Violet. Would have been me barking alongside. We've got to figure out what breed of dog Violet is. That is the aim of Are You Barking? But you don't just get a demonic bark from me and a bark from Violet. You also get a clue. Our clues at the minute are coming from BFBS presenter Gemma, based over at RAF Bryce Norton. Gemma, what can you tell us about Violet the dog?
4: This dog comes from the countryside of Kerry in Ireland. It has a strong beard with a dark grey hair. It is 18 to 19 inches tall and weighs 12 to 15 kilos.
0: Very interesting. I don't know about you, but I haven't got a Scooby what Violet could be. Maybe you do know. Send in your guesses at firebfbs.com.
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0: It's a new song from Slate that's doing incredibly well. It is brand new Chanel's here at BFBS, and it's just gone 9:30. 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
0: Because there is a showing that you might want to check out later on tonight at the Phoenix Cinema. It's showing at 7:30 PM. Tickets are £5. Now, I'm going to try and pronounce this correct. It's a Nepali family drama film called Gautali. I hopefully have got that correct. It's exploring child marriage, gender equality, and the transformative power of education. So if you want to go check that out, as I say, it is on tonight at 7:30 PM at the Phoenix Cinema.
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0: Adela with her new song, Ain't in LA, here at BFBS Falklands. And you know what? It's time to get back into, finding out, what breed of dog Violet is.
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2: Are you barking?
0: I lost my words for a minute then. It's okay. I'll go have a cup of coffee in just a minute. I'll be back to normal. For now though, let's hear that dog barking. This is Violet. Hello, Violet. Who's your good doggy? We've got to figure out what breed of dog Violet is. We've also got a clue from Gemma over at RAF Rise Norton. She's our BFBS presenter over there. I think she does the breakfast show.
3: This dog comes from the countryside of Kerry in Ireland. It has a strong beard with a dark grey hair. It is 18 to 19 inches tall and weighs 12 to 15 kilos.
0: And with that, we'll go for your guesses in just a minute. 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

0: So wicked tune that, isn't it? Satisfaction Skank by Fatboy Slim here at BFBS. Just gone 16 minutes to 10. 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
0: The dog I'm talking about, of course, is Violet. Hello, Violet.
3: Who's your doggy? Who's your doggy?
0: And we have had a guest that's come in. It's from Terry. Good morning to you, Terry. Terry has said, hi, Tom. Could today's dog by any chance be, and this is a dog breed I've never heard of before, a Glen of Imau Terrier? I'm afraid it is not that. I've had to actually look up that dog breed to make sure I, well, just to know what it is, really. And yeah, although that is a cute dog breed, the puppies look absolutely adorable. I'm afraid it is not one of those. The breed of dog it actually was a Kerry Blue Terrier. So if you said that, then well.

Honestly, that is without a doubt the best song that we've played all day here at BFBS. Not because any of them have been bad, just because that one is superb. It's Keep On Moving by Five. And I just discovered, actually, it was number 9 in the charts when I was born back in 1999 on the 21st of December. Should have been first, to be honest with you. I just discovered that I Have a Dream by Westlife was the song that was number 1 in the charts when I was born, which, to be honest with you, is actually quite disappointing. Now I say that out loud. Well, that's upsetting, isn't it? That's a rubbish way to end the show. Thankfully, this isn't how we're ending the show. I'm going to play a few more tunes for you, like this next one, Shawn Mendes, In My Blood.

Yeah, it's a nice tune, that, isn't it? It's one of Shawn Mendes's best songs, without a doubt. It's In My Blood here at BFBS. I hope you're doing well. If you're looking for stuff to do later on tonight, maybe if you're new to MPC and you want some clubs that you could join, something I can recommend to you is the Biffside Touch Rugby Club. They meet up every Wednesday over at the Tumbledown Gym at the minute, I do believe. That could be changing to the MPC pitches very, very soon. They meet up on Wednesdays from 5 to 6pm. So head along to that. All abilities are welcome. I'm absolutely rubbish at touch rugby, and I've gone quite a few times now. I've even gone to the practice matches that they do every other Saturday down in Stanley against the Falkland Islands team. If you want to head along to that and you want more information, you can contact Flight Lieutenant Harry Davidson. He is on extension number 6294. If you would like to go along to that, yeah, go check it out. Trust me, it's good. I've been loads of times. And as I say, I'm rubbish. So, I mean, if I can enjoy it, then you definitely can too. And let's get this one on for you right now. It's Choosing Texas by Ella Langley.

that is so good. I got told off in the office for singing in an annoying southwestern, is that all right? Southwestern country accent. That was Choosing Texas by Ella Langley. And that is it from me. I'll be back on your radio tomorrow morning. Neil's up next, but I hope you have a lovely afternoon and the rest of your day. All of that. Bye-bye. See you later.

morning. It's Neil jumping in after Tom today. Tom bringing you your breakfast for your Wednesday morning. Hope you're doing all right. I was rather hoping the Pakistani innings would last until I got on air today. Seems like they've just got through. We'll get into that in a moment.

Abracadabra. Yeah, so the third test is underway. England against Pakistan. 113 for 9, Pakistan. They've literally just got to lunch on the first day. This is a game, a set of test matches that's not really challenged England, is it, to be honest? And I can't see it getting past 3 days. Not that I'm an expert at cricket or anything like that. But yeah, so I was listening in the news, and then I put it on the telly. It is live right now on BFBS Extra 2, by the way. We'll get into more of what's coming your way sporting-wise in the fixture fix a little bit later on. But yeah, it's not been a challenge for England, is it? Really? Anyway, I'll keep you up to date on that. And let's check out your weather there. More frequent showers developing this afternoon, especially across West Falklands. Moderate to fresh winds, strong around the coast. Highs today of 8 degrees. Overnight tonight, frequent showers spreading across the islands in the evening before a band of rain and snow arrives. Nice. Temperatures dropping off sharply behind it to -2. Fresh winds coming in behind that snow and rain front as well. Moderate risk restrictions on the Stanley Road due to snow and ice overnight and tomorrow for Aussie. Sunny with patchy clouds through the day today. Highs of 28. Cloud building up overnight with a small risk of an isolated light shower. Your overnight lows tonight, 23 degrees, and you'll have a gentle to moderate breeze. Yeah.

Passenger and Let Her Go. Got your 5 second shuffle on the way in around half an hour's time. So if you'd like to play along with that, stand by and make sure you are ready to check out our clue. That is coming at you. And as I mentioned already, fixture fix at around 11:30 this morning, although that cricket already underway today. BFP

And Love Shack. It is a big day for Apple fans today, of which I am 100% one of those. It is the annual, I don't know what they call it, like event, Apple event, where they release the, well, presumably the new iPhone, the iPhone 18, amongst other bits and pieces. So that's happening this afternoon. So I'm going to do my best to try and watch that on my Apple TV this afternoon. It's about now when lots of Microsoft and IT fans turn around and say, to which my argument usually is just, I like something that just works. Hence the reason why I like my Apple. I do love some of the banter I have with IT colleagues when it comes to Apple and that other company who I can't stand with an absolute passion.

0: here without me. So I'm not even really in the market for anything new from Apple, but you never know. There might be some new toys I might be tempted with. So that's why I'm having a little watch this afternoon. And I do love, as I said, my chats with IT specialists who live their entire careers based around one company getting things wrong so frequently.
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Taylor Swift, I Knew It, I Knew You. Someone once asked me, why Apple? And I said, well, you know, if something does go wrong, and it does occasionally, at least you can generally figure it out for yourself without having to get a mortgage to spend on an IT professional to basically turn it off and turn it on again. That's all they do. That's all they ever do. Have I wound them up enough yet, do you think? Forces 24 on the way next.

Blossoms and Perfect Me. If you're getting into the gym this afternoon, then the SAM circuit is happening at 3:30. There is a spinning session this evening from 6. That takes place in the squash courts at Longdon Gym. And it's also first come, first served. So you do need to get there a little bit early to get yourself a bike sorted out and to set up an area. There's also a high rock session tonight, 7 until 8 o'clock. If you want to find out what else is going on in the gym, 3107 is the number, or just pop along. And whilst you're there, if you are new to MPC, get those gym standing orders signed, then you can just join the classes and use the gym. And a reminder that the swimming pool here at MPC remains closed for maintenance. We don't yet have a date as to when that is going to reopen, so can't let you have that detail as yet. But as soon as we know, we'll let you know. This is Raw Blood, new track from them called 10 over 10.

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1: I reckon a pretty recognisable voice in there. Who is today's mystery artist in the 5 Second Shuffle? One of those tracks coming up in full in an hour as usual, and we will give you more chances to hear the clue after 11 o'clock this morning. fi@bfbs.com if you would like to share your guess today, although I don't think that's going to trouble too many people in today's 5 Second Shuffle.

Jungle someday, somewhere. It is Oasis Quiz Night tonight. That gets underway in the Oasis Cafe from 7:30 this evening. It is £1 entry per person. There is cash prizes. And what's more important is they do need people to host quizzes. So if you are interested, if you'd like to be a bit of a quiz master, then why not get in touch with the team on 5321 at the Oasis Cafe and let them know you are interested in volunteering to host the quiz. And hopefully we can keep that running on a Wednesday night. I know it's well attended. And if you do like your quizzing, maybe you need to take that next step.

Amy Winehouse. Tears dry on their own. So my food drawdown continues. If you were listening yesterday, I was saying I had 5 dinners left in the house. And I was deciding what should be my last one. Well, yesterday's choice was the curry and chips, so that's off the table now. So is the bucket of spicy wings. So I got a big bag of wings, which is, you know, I know you probably should have something else with them, but I do like wings and I do like them spicy. And I've got those defrosting for tonight. So that means I am literally down to 3 choices left of paella, curry and rice and ramen with chicken legs. So I'm wondering which one should be the last one. Travis up to the news after Galantis, Dave Guetta in 5 Seconds of Summer. Where baby-

0: See ya.
1: And move your body. I was eating a pear during the news. It's quite a hard pear. I quite like them like that, to be fair. But I've got like a bit of pear skin stuck between two teeth right now, and I can't get it out, and it's driving me nuts. Where's my dental floss when I need it, eh? Gonna bug me for ages, days. Fresh new music on the way next.

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4: 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Already heard Beyonce featuring Pharrell Williams, Can I Watch You? Which is a revamping of an old album in 2006, if I remember rightly, as she celebrates an anniversary on that one. And yesterday was Tiny Temper, Drop Killers, Afrojack, To The Floor, his first album in a few years as well. Today, though, we go with Miley. It's the new track from her. It's called Bass Persuades, and it sounds just like this.
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0: 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We're playing the 5 second shuffle today. 5678 on the phone. 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

0: Birds Underwater. It's BFBS. I mentioned earlier that I didn't see this test match going beyond 3 days the way Pakistan had batted in their first innings. I don't see it going beyond 2 days at the moment. England have already lost 2 wickets for, I think, about 26 runs. But we'll get into that and the full details of your highlights on BFBS TV Sporting Wise
1: this
0: today
1: is a game.
0: In the Fixture
1: Whatever
0: Fix on the way
1: you,
0: next.
1: You play back to me.

0: But I Can't Dance. That's what it should be called. It's called Barry Can't Swim and Dance, Dance, Dance.
1: Fixture Fix.
0: At the end of the day, right, if you can't dance, you don't need a friend who judges you on that, do you? Let him go. Right, we've got plenty of sporting action for you today. The test matches I've already mentioned a couple of times, already underway. Third test between England and Pakistan. It wasn't a good start by Pakistan, but England seemed to be not doing particularly well either. Pakistan bowled out 133 just after lunch on the first day. England have already lost two wickets for 32 runs. Currently on BFBS Extra 2, if you'd like to keep up to date with that. There is snooker on TNT Sports. The Snooker Home Nations Series English Open is underway right now. And your US Open Tennis Day 11 will be getting underway in half an hour's time on the Sky Sports channel. Three competitions for you to get involved with football-wise this afternoon. We will start with the Champions League. League phase time. Liverpool take on Atletico Madrid at 3 o'clock this afternoon, and that will be on TNT Sports. Arsenal are taking on Napoli. Also coverage beginning for that one at 3 o'clock this afternoon, and that one will be on BFBS Sport. Coverage at 3, kickoff at 4 in both of those cases. Other Champions League games today: Barcelona take on Feyenoord, Stuttgart against Viking. Both of those kicking off at 1:45. And Paris Saint-Germain, the current Champions League champions, take on Slovan Bratislava, and Sporting take on Galatasaray. And those two games kicking off at 4 o'clock this afternoon. There is some Scottish Premiership action on BFBS Extra 2 from 3:30 this afternoon. St Johnston against Celtic. There is also Rangers against St Mirren tonight. That one is kicking off at 3:45. St Johnston against Celtic actually kicking off at 4 o'clock. And we've also got one game from the Carabao Cup, the English League Cup, this afternoon. 3:55 coverage starts on Sky Sports of Chelsea against Leeds from that competition. Back to the US Open tennis at 6:30 this afternoon for the afternoon and evening sessions. Day 11, Sky Sports, your channel. And then from 8:30 this evening, Chicago Cubs are in Milwaukee to take on the Brewers. Major League Baseball, that will be on TNT Sports for you this evening. And as I have already mentioned a couple of times this week, the NFL is back. It is the opening match of the NFL season tonight. It's a replay of last year's Super Bowl, Super Bowl 60, between the New England Patriots and the Seattle Seahawks. Seattle Seahawks came out on top on that one. Obviously, the first game of the season is not quite up there with the Super Bowl, but I'm sure the New England Patriots would like to go to the Seattle Seahawks and beat them in their own backyard. Whether that's going to happen, of course, that's another matter. But that game is the first game in this year's NFL season, and it is tonight. And you've got full live coverage on BFBS Sport. Action getting underway from 10 past 9 this evening. I think the game actually kicks off at 20 past 9 tonight. That is how your action on the Fixture Fix today is looking on BFBS TV.
1: 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Same time tomorrow.

That's Blur. And the Universal, just coming up to 20 to 12, we're in the forecast, 20 to 3 in Azzy. Final chance to hear the 5-second shuffle clue on the way after Sienna Spyro.

0: Christiana Spiro, Great Expectation. 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
5: I do my hair toss, check my nails. Baby, how you feeling? Hair toss.

0: 3 in as the answer to that 5-second shuffle on the way. The Royal Irish Regiment Veterans Day is a highly anticipated annual event in the regiment's calendar. Held at Clonover Barracks in Belfast, Jerry Casey went along and asked the commanding officer of 2 Royal Irish, Lieutenant Colonel Wayne Nichols, why this day is so special.
1: It's a very important day because it brings together that golden thread of our veterans, our serving personnel and our cadets. But the focus primarily is on our veterans, and it's a day to be able to showcase their service, and for the veterans themselves, you know, throughout all our antecedent regiments to come together.

0: veterans today. It's important that the focus is on them, and I think it'll be a really, really enjoyable day.
1: Just as you were saying that, I was thinking it's lovely for the cadets, if they are thinking along the lines of a career, to know that it's right through life that you are part of this regiment, you are part of the family.
0: Yes, exactly. And we always showcase, you know, that this is a family regiment. And today, you know, we'll demonstrate that to everyone who participates and those who can't join us today as well. And, you know, for the cadets on parade, hopefully they will see if, you know, if they can serve, whether it's regular or reserve, that you know, they will be acknowledged and recognised right throughout their career and looked after.
1: And you mentioned the new standard. I mean, getting a new standard is a really big deal.
0: It's a huge deal, and this is a new association that was formed in Ballymena and North Antrim only over the last sort of year or two, and they've done a lot of fundraising for that to be able to you know, purchase their new standard, and to have it, you know, dedicated in St Patrick's Church a couple of weeks ago, which I attended, and it was, you know, a really good event on a Sunday morning, and then they paraded through Ballymena itself. But then to be able to bring it here and show, you know, the other associations that you know, there's growth there within the veteran community, and because there's, when you look at a veteran, you know, typically people will see maybe someone who's in their 60s, 70s, 80s, but actually you could be a veteran in your 20s. And it's really, really important that, you know, we have places that people can go no matter what age you are, and activities for them to do as well. Because someone in their twilight years will want to do something different than someone who's a lot younger. So it's that breadth of offering to our veterans that's important, particularly from a regimental point of view.
1: And you've mentioned activities on the lighter side, because of course we have the parade, it's lovely, but there's a lot of socialising that happens before and after the parade.
0: Yes, there is indeed, and it's important that, you know, everyone who participates in today can chat and there'll be a lot of reminiscing of old stories, but also for the veterans themselves to meet those who are currently serving and those who may serve, you know, in later years, to be able to you know, speak to them and tell them their stories as well, you know, because without that, then it, you know, those stories that don't necessarily get published in a book may get lost. So it's good. It'll be good crack today.
2: Jerry Casey chatting to the CEO of Two Royal Irish, Lieutenant Colonel Wayne Nichols, at a recent Regimental Veterans Day. Answer we were looking for in the 5 second shuffle today. I don't think anyone broke out of sweat trying to suss this one out. His voice is so recognisable, right? Answer, Biffy Clyro. And this is A Little Love.

0: Biffy Clyro, the answer to your 5 second shuffle today. Just two more to go this week. We'll get out for you tomorrow around about 11:15 if you want to play tomorrow. Got the news on the way.
1: You lie.
0: Bebe Rexha.

Wide and Beautiful Ones. Before that, Body Rockers and I Like the Way. 10 after 12 now in the Falcons. 10 after 3 in Azzy. Final hour for me for your Wednesday. Got your latest weather check. Latest and final weather check from me after Milky and More Grab.

That's Melky and Mole Grab. Weather. Into that final look at the weather for me for today. So there should be some more frequent showers developing this afternoon, especially across the west. Moderate to fresh winds, could be strong around the coast. Highs today, 8 degrees. Tonight, frequent showers spreading across the islands in the evening before a band of rain and snow moves northwards overnight. Temperatures dropping off behind those rain and snow showers to a minimum of -2. Fresh winds following as well. Tomorrow, a cold day with frequent snow showers, heavy at times. Moderate to fresh winds, gusty around the showers with highs of just 1 degree tomorrow. Moderate risk restrictions on the Stanley Road due to snow and ice overnight and tomorrow. For Azzy, hope you're doing all right for your Wednesday afternoon. Plenty of sun intervals around this afternoon. Highs of 28, cloud building up overnight with a risk of some isolated drizzly showers. Lows of 23, gentle to moderate breeze. And your outlook for Thursday, cloudy to start before sunny spells develop through the day with highs of 28 and then cloudy again overnight into your Friday morning. Overnight lows 22 degrees.

0: Caligoning on my mind before that, Lil Nas X with Montero, Call Me By Your Name. We'll get into your latest Airbridge details after a little bit of Zara Larsson, although I'm sure you're aware of the delay already.
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0: Sarah Larson, Big Panthers, Midnight Sun. So, on to the next average. There is a delay, 24-hour delay, in fact, which I'm sure you are already in the know. So we don't expect the next average to arrive until 11:50 on Friday morning this week instead of Thursday. So if you are waiting for the next northbound average, that also means a further 24-hour delay. So just so you know, your phase one check-in will now take place on Friday morning between 9 and 10 o'clock in the morning. That is for military and sub-card holders. That's on Friday. Your phase two check-in for civilian passengers and all other passengers will be on Saturday morning, 6:45 until 8 a.m. And that is also your board through timings as well. Bus will leave 12 fag at 6:35 on Saturday morning to get you up to the terminal if you need to make use of that to get you to board through, checked in on Friday. And your departure time is now scheduled to be 11 a.m. on Saturday morning. That should get you into East Midlands Airport because of Project Mace going to East Midlands Airport until at least the 15th of November while they resurface the runway at Brise. Sure, you know this by now as well, but that will be landing at East Midlands Airport around 9 a.m. on Sunday morning. So that is your latest airbridge details. 24-hour delay, pretty much all timings as usual, just 24 hours later than you're expecting.
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to read Aura and Let You Love Me. Before that, Jonas Brothers and Waffle House. Busy night of sports clubs tonight. Squash Club is in action this evening from 7 o'clock to the squash courts at Longdon Gym. It's open to all levels of players, from complete beginners up to the experts. If you want to get along to that. Also tonight, BF Fifth Side Touch Rugby Club. That's from 5 until 6 this evening. Now, that usually takes place on the MPC pitches or the gym. Depends on weather. I reckon you'll be all right today. You might have to dodge a hot snow shower or two, but maybe you get yourself outside. It's open to all. All abilities welcome. Mixed gender, non-contact. Flight Lieutenant Harry Davidson is the person if you'd like to find out more about that. 6294 is his number. And also tonight, not so energetic, but it's still a sport, apparently. It's Darts Club. More of a social club, I think. If you fancy some darts, Gull and Penguin Sports Bar from 7 o'clock this evening. And, you know, maybe you get some... Get in the gym, do some dumbbells on your darts arm. Give you some, you know, extra strength for throwing those darts. I jest. If you want to get along to the Darts Club, squadron leader Bryson Wall is the person to get in touch with. Bryson.wall768@mod.gov.uk. And for tomorrow, looking ahead ever so slightly, it's the start of the Biffside Cricket Club. They'll be meeting at Tumbledown Gym tomorrow from 5 o'clock. You want to get along to that. All abilities are welcome. They're going to have regular get-togethers on Thursday evenings between 5 and 6.30. And they've also already got their first fixture in the diary. It's going to take place on the 1st of November, and it will be versus the Falkland Islands national team. But, of course, you need to be involved if you want to be considered for that fixture. So get yourself along to Tumbledown Gym tomorrow evening from 5 o'clock to get yourselves part of the Biffside Cricket Club. There is a person to contact if you want to find out more. That is Ian Watkinson on ian.watkinson668@mod.gov.uk. That's ian.watkinson on 668@mod.gov.uk.

0: need, cause it's the only way to feel like I'm not actually me.
1: Charlie XCX and Camera, and before that, Lost Frequencies featuring Callum Scott, Where Are You Now? George Ryland looking after you after the news at 1 o'clock. She'll be here till three today when George Wedlake will take over until 6 o'clock this evening. Then JC returns. He's back with Rewind this evening. All your best tunes, 80s and 90s, for 3 hours from 6 o'clock until 9 o'clock tonight, keeping you up to date with all the goings on here at MPC as well. And then it's Nikki Smith from 9 this evening, taking you up to midnight tonight.

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3: Saturday, five contestants and the celebrity partners try to outsmart each other for a cash prize in the Celebrity Inner Circle. Sunday and Wednesday, a new group of housemates enters the famous compound watched by the public in Big Brother. Sunday, two groups battle to survive in a simulated post-apocalyptic world in reality series Apocalypse. Mondays and Tuesdays, a wife uncovers disturbing secrets from her partner's past as his dementia worsens in drama Forever Home. Fridays, three women reveal how they became entangled in a romance scam in documentary Hey Beautiful, Anatomy of a Romance Scam.

0: Green Day! Wake Me Up When September Ends. Right, you got another cup. What, 3 weeks? 2 weeks? 3 weeks. Before September ends. Always makes me laugh when you play that song when it is actually September. Oh, yay, to be able to sleep for the whole month. Boy, you'd come out refreshed, right?
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0: Or would you? Maybe you wouldn't. Because you know sometimes when you get too much sleep, no, it doesn't always make you feel better, does it? Right, let's check out the cinemas for the next few days. Guthali is a Nepali movie that's on tonight. I do apologise if my pronunciation isn't as good as perhaps it should be. I don't know. Guthali is the movie that's showing tonight at the Phoenix. 7:30 getting underway. The Harbour Lights is closed tonight and the Travellers remains closed, undergoing repairs and refurbishments, so that will change hopefully in the near future. Thursday at the Phoenix Spa weekend. Spider-Man Brand New Day at 6 o'clock on Thursday evening at the Harbour Lights. On Friday, we have a first play at both the Harbour Lights and the Phoenix. It's the new Pressure movie on its release day in the UK. At the Phoenix, 7:30 it's showing, and at the Harbour Lights in Stanley showing at 7 o'clock. But there is also an afternoon movie at the Harbour Lights in Stanley. That is Moana from 2 o'clock on Friday afternoon.
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Preston, that's it from me for today. I shall catch up with you from 10 tomorrow. LMC and you too, up to the news after Olivia Rodrigo. Have a good Wednesday.

I've tried it. It didn't end well. I did manage to remain upright. Next time I would not, so there will not be a next time. Fresh new music coming up after Kygo and Whitney Houston with Higher Love.

From 1981, Adam and the Ants and Prince Charming, or as we like to call him here at BFBS, our very own Neil Moore. Only joking. Oh, just broke the first rule there. Never take the mickey out of your boss. Oh dear, what a way to start. Anyway, I hope you're really well. I'm JC with you this Wednesday evening for Rewind, all your hits from the 80s and 90s. Really hope you're well, whatever you're doing, wherever you are. If you're in the Aussie, of course, into your evening well and truly by now. Remaining overcast overnight for you and into tomorrow until roughly mid-morning, when you'll start to see some sunny intervals appearing. The winds from the east-southeast, and they're moderate to fresh, roughly 17 gusting to 23 at peak. Now, down in the Falklands, there'll be light snow and wintry showers overnight tonight, and that will continue into tomorrow as well, remaining overcast throughout tomorrow, although the wintry shower should die off mid-morning. The wind for you from the south-southwest, fresh to near gale force at times. 21 gusting, 34 is probably the, you know, the mean throughout the day. Now, lows tonight -2, highs tomorrow at freezing level, but that will feel more like -8. So do wrap up warm if you're out and about. And remember, with those light showers around, the roads are likely to be a bit slippy. So do be careful if you're out and about driving. We're here to keep you company, though, and keep you warm, more importantly. Loads of music to come for you. Here's Elton John, and I guess that's why they call it the blues.

Erasure and Sometimes. Now, there's nothing on at the Harbour Light Cinema in Stanley this evening. The only film showing is going to be at the MPC Phoenix Cinema at the usual time of 7:30. And this evening, they're showing the Nepalese drama Gauthali. Now, of course, the Nepalese community very much in our hearts, thoughts and minds as they recover from that dreadful natural disaster they suffered recently. And, of course, rescue efforts still very much ongoing, particularly to find potentially up to 500 people trapped, what must be well over a week now, in caves under an awful lot of mud. So yeah, very much hearts and minds with you if you're part of the Nepalese community. Hope you're not affected. I fear the answer may be different. Now, there's lots of other stuff going on at MPC this evening. If you want to get out and about, there's High Rocks training in Longdon Gym at 7 o'clock this evening, squash club meeting at the courts as well, darts club also meeting at the GMP Sports Bar, all that happening at 7 o'clock. And I believe the crochet club still meet in the conservatory of Oasis as well. And speaking of Oasis, it is of course quiz night that starts at 7:30. You are recommended to get there well before that. It's only £1 to enter, and there are cash prizes as well. Back to the music with Manic Street Preachers. Everything was going

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John Mellencamp with Jack and Diane. Now, the next Airbridge due in on Friday morning at 10 to 12. Out again on Saturday morning at 11 o'clock. There's two check-ins as ever. Phase one check-in, which you should use if you're based at MPC and wearing your uniform, is between 9 and 10 on Friday morning. And then on Saturday morning is the second phase check-in, and that's between 6:45 and 8 o'clock, which is the same time that everyone goes through to the departure lounge. There is a bus up from 12 FAC if you need it, and that goes up at 6:25 in the morning. That flight will arrive back at East Midlands Airport, because of course Project Mace is still ongoing. That's the resurfacing of the Brize runway. So arriving back at East Midlands at 9 o'clock UK time on Sunday morning. That flight, if someone loves you and is coming to collect you, is TOW2233. They can track you, they can stalk you on an app, can't they? It seems to happen quite a lot these days. Here's Manson and Wide Open Space.

0: Diana Ross and Upside Down. Not long to go now because Cricket Club is starting tomorrow evening at 5 o'clock in Tumbledown Gym. Yes, the Cricket Club is alive, out from hibernation after the winter and ready to go. They'll be training every evening from 5 until 6:30, starting in Tumbledown as the weather improves, then hopefully, fingers crossed, moving outside. There's a fixture planned as well. That's against the Falkland Islands national team. Yes, I said national team, and that's on the 1st of November. So that means you can play international cricket in the Falkland Islands. That is a good dit to tell when you're down the British Legion back home one day. Anyway, if you want more information, Ian's got it for you, and you can contact Ian by email, ian.watkinson668@mod.gov.uk. That's Ian with one I, I-A-N, ian.watkinson668@mod.gov.uk. Go and enjoy your cricket.
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2: 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About the same as me, mate. 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I'm JC with you here on Rewind. 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

Culture Club and time. Now, talking of time, you can be timed doing the latest challenge down at the gym. It's a dead hang challenge taking place in Tumbledown Gym every weekday between 8 and 5 until the end of the month, actually, 30th September. So essentially, how long can you hang? So go along and test your grip and strength. Now, there's one catch here. Your time must be taken by a PTI. So you're going to have to go into the PTI's office, find someone to watch you, so there's no accusation of any malpractice or anything like that. Now, once upon a time, long ago in my naval career, we used to do rapid roping. These were the days when we got sailors to do it rather than Royal Marines. And you had to do a hang test before you're allowed to do the rapid roping, because clearly you have to carry your body down a rope, being pushed down by a helicopter downdraft while supporting your own body weight. And I think it was 30 seconds we had to hang for. We did that. Different times, a long time ago now. That was, can't think now. So I think early 2000s. Anyway, that's enough of my naval career. Let's go back to the music with Go West and Call Me.

0: He's 17 and it's all right. You can't help thinking someone's having a joke there, can you? With, you know, go west and then East 17. At least we know someone's got a sense of humour. Hi to you, talking of senses of humour, if you're on the radar tops, Alice, Byron and Kent. Really hope you're all well and keeping well. I appreciate not very much fun at this time of year when there are wintry showers around. But of course, during the height of summer, those brilliant clear nights and you just gaze up to an unadulterated sky must be absolutely wonderful. In part, I'm very jealous, but I appreciate also it can be a fairly isolated existence, particularly at this time of year. But I'm sure, I'm led to believe you always tend to have fun, so we shouldn't worry too much about you. Well, we're getting close to the top of the hour, which means we must go and rejoin the BFBS news teams back in UK to take us there. A cover, a song originally released by Elvis Presley in 1964, covered in 1992 by ZZ Top, Viva Las Vegas.
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to Jay Giles Band and Freeze Frame. Hi, how you doing? I'm JC with you this Wednesday evening. It's Rewind, so all your hits from the 80s and 90s. Hope you're well up in ASEAN. Appreciate moving on in your evening. Probably even thinking about bedtime by around about now, but it's overcast to you overnight tonight and into the start of tomorrow morning. Should start to see some sunny intervals appearing from mid-morning right the way through the afternoon. The wind's up a bit. They're moderate to fresh from the east-southeast. Highs tomorrow of 26 degrees. Sunrise, if you want it, 6 minutes to seven, but that's fairly standard for you, isn't it? I think you're, what, 8 degrees below the equator, I think it was, I saw. Anyway, moving down much further south, probably about 56 degrees south, I think, is the Falklands, and at MPC, it's going to be overcast tonight with some light snow and winter showers around. Those will continue also into the early part of tomorrow. The winds from the south-southwest, fresh to strong, and near gale force at times. So looking around about 21, gusting 34 at peak. Lows tonight, -2. Highs tomorrow at freezing level. That will feel like -8. So very cold indeed. Make sure you wrap up warm. Your sunrise tomorrow in the Falklands, 10 minutes past 7. That 7 o'clock will be the watershed. I think that's where you're really starting to get back into summer and those long summer days. Oh, the wildlife coming out. Oh, just a fantastic place to be in the Falklands. I'm so jealous not to be there with you. But I am here with you on the radio with some great music like Aswad and Shine.

Now, a couple of months ago, we established under our On This Day trivia that the Battle of Dettingen in 1743 was the last time that a British sovereign or British monarch was present leading troops on a battlefield. That was George II. But here's a little quiz question for you to warm you up for the quiz down at Oasis in 20 minutes' time. Who was the last British monarch to die on a battlefield? We'll find out after Prince and Raspberry Beret.

So before Prince, I gave you a quick quiz question. I asked you, who was the last British monarch to be killed in battle? You might have thought perhaps Richard III at Bosworth in 1485, but no, he was the last English king to be killed in battle, not the last British monarch. That accolade goes to James IV, 28 years later, at the Battle of Flodden, which in fact was on this day in 1513, yet James IV fell in battle. Now, because the English hated him so much, they basically took his body south into England, and its eventual fate is actually unknown. It's believed he was excommunicated from the church, which meant he couldn't be properly buried, and his final resting place is unknown. Bit sad, really. But on that cheery note, we go to Oasis, and She's Electric.

Style Council and Shout to the Top. Now, it's International Day to Protect Education from Attack today. And you think, do what? That's a bit odd. But actually, when you read into it, in the past 2 years, the United Nations say that there have been, get this, 8,566 reported attacks on educational institutions. That's up from about 6,000 in the period 22-23. Now, there's probably a joke there, which would be a very dark humour joke about America, but we're not going to go there. But yes, isn't it sad that around the world, and I'm guessing quite a lot have happened in the Middle East in the last pair of years as well, but around the world, there's 8,500 plus attacks on various educational institutions. So today is the International Day to Protect Education from Attack. Just, you know, something to think about, not dwell on. Now, we're going to play a track now, which was number one on this week. The question for you, in what year? We'll find out in about 10 minutes' time. Here's the Steve Miller Band, The Joker.

Pet Shop Boys and Suburbia. Before that, the Steve Miller Band with The Joker. And I asked you a little music quiz question, which was, which year was The Joker at number one? It was definitely on or in this week. The year itself was 1990. So if you got that, give yourself a pat on the back. And give yourself a pat on the back if it's your birthday today. Happy birthday to you if it is. And you share it with Hugh Grant. And you know, I think he's one of those blokes. He has a wicked twinkle in his eye. And I'd actually quite like to go for a beer with him one day. But unlikely, he probably doesn't want to meet me. But there you go. Here's Swing Out Sister and Surrender on BFBS, The Forces Station.

The third and final test between England and Pakistan underway at Edgbaston today. Let's hope they can drag that out for a full five-day test. But a busy weekend on the way. It's the last night, the Proms, of course, on Saturday from the Royal Albert Hall. You can see that on television, courtesy of BFBS. Nothing like a good bit. Royal Britannia in the land of hope and glory and waving those Union flags. The Great North Run taking place on Sunday. It's the Spanish Grand Prix from Madrid this weekend as well. And if you're into your horse racing, well, it is the St. Ledger this weekend, which is the oldest of the five classic racing events in the British calendar. That's on Saturday, actually. So if you're a horse racing fan, that might be for you to watch. Loads of other stuff as well, but we'll catch up with that a little bit later on. First, Joe Jackson, and It's Different for Girls.

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Billy Ocean and Caribbean Queen. Here's a piece of music trivia for you. One of those I never knew that moment. The Caribbean Queen was originally released as European Queen and it flopped. They rebranded it Caribbean Queen, stormed straight into the top of the American and British charts. They even made an African Queen version for a different market. So there's something you probably never knew before. Wet, wet, wet now and good night, girl.

at mod.gov.uk. That'd be a great night at Sharkey's this week for Clubland Classics Night. Now we go back to 1983 and the lead single from the soundtrack to the film, the Super Mario Brothers Roxette and Almost Unreal.

Well, another hour seems to have slipped past us, which does rather prove the old adage that time really does fly when you're having fun. That means, of course, we have to go and rejoin the BFPS news teams and find out what's going on around the world. So to take us to the news then, Duran Duran and Wild Boys.

Texas and Summer Sun, starting our final hour of Rewind here on BFBS, the Forces Station, with me, JC, here this Wednesday evening. Really hope you're well, whatever you're doing, wherever you are. Now, if you're up in Asia, you're probably tucked up in bed already, unless, of course, you are the soul that's on watch in the ops room this evening, in which case, I really hope we're keeping you company. And you might be the only one listening in Asia, because everyone else is asleep, but you still want to know that tomorrow's going to start a bit cloudy for you, but will start to brighten up from mid-morning onwards, with some sunny intervals around, the winds moderate to fresh from the east southeast, and highs tomorrow of 26 degrees. Down in the Falklands, light rain and wintry showers overnight tonight, scattered around obviously. Still be careful if you're out and about driving, and those showers will continue into tomorrow morning before it starts to dry up a little bit. Remaining overcast throughout the day though, the winds fresh to near gale force at times. That means about 21 degrees, gusting 34. It's the gusts that get you, especially if you're driving. And with the slippery roads as well, post those wintry showers, do be careful if you're out and about driving. Very cold tomorrow as well. Temperature not getting above freezing level and feeling more like -8, so do wrap up warm and be careful if you are out. That's the thing about the Falklands, you can never trust to the weather. It will catch you out just like that. Well, we won't catch you out here on BFBS, because we play nothing but brilliant music, the music that you want to hear. So here's Howard Jones, Like to Get to Know You.

Jim Diamond and Hi Ho Silver, the Military Wives Choir meeting tomorrow evening, 7 o'clock down at St Cuthbert's Church next to Oasis. Everyone welcome to go along to that. Get along, get involved, make new friends. You will have a fantastic time and don't worry about any singing experience. Just rock up and it will all get sorted out, okay? Go and have some fun. The long-suffering Mrs. JC thoroughly enjoyed her time with the Military Wives Choir. Such a brilliant idea and so successful as well. I think there's something like 76-ish Military Wives Choirs scattered across the forces world. Well done to them. Paul McCartney and My Brave Face now on BFBS.

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Ice House and Hey Little Girl Badminton Club meeting tomorrow night, 7 o'clock down at Tumble Down Gym. You are more than welcome to go along to that. Whether you are a novice or an expert, it matters not. It's a free session. All the equipment's provided. All you need to do is turn up. It's suggested you take a bottle of water with you, for obvious reason, but otherwise just go and have some fun. That's between 7 and 9 at Tumble Down Gym. Also, bingo night tomorrow night, of course, down at Oasis. And if you fancy being the bingo caller, do get in touch, because they're looking for volunteers to host bingo. Always tremendously popular. So if that's you, you know your two little ducks from your two fat ladies, well, give the team a call on 5321. The Smiths carry the music forward now with Panic.

Joshua Caddison and Jesse. It is the British Science Festival in Southampton next week. Now, I don't want to sound like a nerd, and bear with me. The reason that will be interesting, it takes place between 16th and 20th, by the way. The reason that might be interesting, at least to watch the news about, is because that's when universities tend to announce really interesting breakthroughs in research and science. So there could be some interesting stuff coming out next week. But talking of science, the Met Office, and of course meteorology is a science, the Met Office have now provisionally confirmed, I'm not quite sure what provisionally confirmed means, you've either confirmed it or you haven't, but they're saying provisionally confirmed that summer 2026 in the UK has now been confirmed as the UK's hottest on record, beating the summer of 76. You'll be surprised though, the UK mean temperature was 16.5 degrees for England, Wales and Northern Ireland. Scotland, of course, it was only its sixth warmest summer, which speaks volumes. I had a quick look. Of course, everyone's now talking about El Nino and the dreadful winter that's on the way for the UK. It's possibly not as bad as some of the social media are trying to make out. There's lots of complicating factors, particularly for Britain. But I did have a look and check. It is unlikely that El Nino will affect the weather patterns for either the Falklands or Ascension Island just because of your geographic location. So all's well and normal in the Falklands. Although, you know, I think, you know, it's starting to dry out a bit, the Falklands, isn't it? Needs a bit more rain every now and then. It's good for the gardens. Here's Roxy Music and Oh Yeah.

The Travellers Cinema in Ascension Island, currently closed for repairs. We don't know when it's coming back online. Once it is, we will let you know, of course. But if you're in the Falkland Islands and fancy going to the cinema tomorrow at the Harbour Lights in Stanley at 6 o'clock tomorrow evening, you can see the action-adventure movie Spider-Man, Brand New Day. Meanwhile, at the Phoenix Cinema tomorrow evening, usual time 7:30, the comedy Spa Weekend is just for you. We heard Caribbean Queen from Billy Ocean earlier on. It's time for Caribbean Blue from Enya.

0: 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Here's a London double-decker bus. In fact, here are 24 of them. 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So if you're thinking of just chucking your recyclables in the wrong bin, please think again. Separating your rubbish into the right bins really does make a difference. Use bin suites in the access corridor near main block accommodation at both NAFEs. Or if you're on the patch, use the bins behind 120 facility.
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Thompson Twins and Love on Your Side. Looking ahead slightly to a week's time. So next Wednesday, for 3 days, there is going to be a junior ranks bowling tournament at MPC. So you need teams of six to enter that. It's £3 per person as well. You must have, this sound obvious, six juniors in your team. You can get away with, though, you can bring in a ringer. You can have five juniors and one SNCO. So if you, you know, nudge, nudge, wink, wink, and all that. So this is a 3 day tournament taking place down at the bowling alley at MPC, obviously. And the winning team, and this is why it's worth getting in there, will win a free weekend at the Racecourse Road Welfare House with a welfare vehicle so you can get out and about. So basically, you can have a weekend in different accommodation, enjoying yourself over in Stanley, and having the means to get out and about around the Falklands as well. Mitch is organising it. Well done, Mitch. You can get hold of Mitch on 6347 to find out more and get your team entered. So that's teams of six for the junior ranks bowling competition or tournament next Wednesday through to next Friday down at the bowling alley. Okay, I'm not quite sure how the games are organised, but Mitch will tell you all about it. In the meantime, back to the music with PM Dawn, Looking Through Patient Eyes.